a journey, you know, not a destination. Lean not towards the egoistic inclinations. Positive vibrations bring real liberation. It's the will of the heart, the strength of the mind, and the love of the Creator that will help us rise out of these sadistic situations and experience the purity that exists in a

over Little Eden tonight. Forcing a light into all those stoned out faces left stranded on this 4th of July. Down in town, the circuit's full with switchblade lovers, so fast, so shiny, and shiny.

The angels have lost their desire for us. You know, I spoke to them just last night, and they said they won't set themselves on fire for us anymore. Every summer

puppy kept me up all Christmas Eve 2 years ago. And it would sure embarrass her when I came in from working late.

Today to talk about how I feel, and I feel like that we are treated differently than other people, and I don't like how we're treated, and just because of our

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We do this because we need to and have rights.

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He sees everything you ever wanted. One moment.

a journey, you know, not a destination. Lean not towards the egoistic inclinations. Positive vibrations bring real liberation. It's the will of the heart, the strength of the mind, and the love of the Creator that will help us rise out of these sadistic situations and experience the purity that exists in a creation.

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I'd like for you to give me a call on area code 215-222-4209.

Well, here's something I want to know. I want to know what in the world is going down. How come my dog don't bark when you come around? I got the baddest dog, he'll bite anybody.

He wanna jump up and play. Now I ain't got a clue as to what you putting down, but how come my dog don't balk when you come around? My dog is dangerous, try to set people straight. Even bought a bad dog's sign and hung it on the gate.

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I still don't like it. I don't dig it one damn bit. Way you and my dog so tight, something don't fit. Now I slip through the alley, I call my dog. Say, get up off your rusty dusty. Move a little faster to your old master, your coyote you. He took one look at me, he growled and he ran straight to you. Now somebody's been confusing my poor hound. Now I wanna know what's going down. How come my dog don't bark when you come around?

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You better stand up for your rights, 'cause you might not be standing too long. I'm gonna stop all this confusion. I'm gonna fire that hound, shoot that dog down. Then I'm gonna get busy mutilating, strangling, operating, and cremating my old lady down at the cremation station. Then I'm gonna torch that too and come right on after you. And you give your heart and soul to charity, and all the rest gonna belong to me. I'm going straight down to that barber supply shop. Get me a pearl hand, double-edged, hologram, super blue blade, adjustable, stainless steel, honed edge, both blades on the same side. So when I cut you once, you're going to bleed twice. Going and coming. And if you don't believe me, shake your head. It'll

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All right. 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
2: 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D.O.T. my enemy won't catch a vibe for this shit. Ayy, I been stumped out in front of my mama. My daddy commissary made it to commas. Bitch, all my grandma's dead. So ain't nobody praying for me. I'm on your head.